You're gonna wake up. 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Back from eternity. 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So someone's gonna wake you up, but be prepared that this will hurt. And, well, there's no other way.

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Alright. 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Thank you. Good night.

0: Stadtradio Göttingen im Netz. 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
2: I'm in the studio. I call you back later. Okay? Love you. 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

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Yeah, mama don't allow no guitar playing right here. I don't care what mama don't allow, I play my guitar anyhow. Mama don't allow.

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I had long arrived from Ireland, the boy Kevin Ian, like generations before, wore the hand button as